0: Activity in Moose Jaw continues to slow in 2026. The city issued 10 permits in April valued at just over $328,000, down more than $1.4 million from April of last year. Year-to-date, permit values have dropped more than $7.5 million compared to 2025. The city has also yet to see a single new home building permit issued this year. The Highway to Heroes Car Show wrapped up a successful weekend at the Moose Jaw Armory, making the first year the event was held at the downtown location. Chairperson Joyce Walter says organizers were unsure how the new venue would work at first.
1: We had three or four different floor plans and we kept changing them, and we eventually came up with one that we thought would work, and I think it worked very well.
0: Walter says many visitors had never been inside the armory before. A fundraiser in Moss Bank later this month is aiming to support the vulnerable seniors in the Moose Jaw area. Senior Centers Without Walls in Moose Jaw is hosting a barbecue fundraiser on May 23rd at Faith and Firo's Retirement Villa. Volunteer manager Rhonda Wedhorm says proceeds will help seniors who can't afford outreach services.
2: So hopefully people will call and get their tickets and come out and support all of the vulnerable seniors.
0: Tickets are available through Faith and Firo's Retirement Villa. And classic vehicles will roll into the Sukkanen Ship Pioneer Village and Museum on June 6th for the annual Show and Shine near Moose Jaw. The event is open to all vehicles from 1980 and older, with drivers and one passenger receiving free admission to the museum. Gary Davis, the secretary, shares previous numbers of the vehicles brought.
3: It's drawn we've had over 100 cars there on some days. It makes a good event.
0: The longtime event has been running for at least 20 years and allows visitors to tour the museum while checking out vintage vehicles.
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0: Lots of local baseball went on this past weekend. The 18U AAA Canucks are still looking for their first win of the regular season as they dropped a pair against the Saskatoon Cubs. The 18U AA Canucks lost a pair of nail biters in Estevan on the road, and the 15U AAAs fell in all four of their games this past weekend. In Prairie Gold Lacrosse League action, the Moose Jaw Mustangs squeaked out an 8-7 win over Winnipeg on Friday night. Ryder Gilroy led the way with four goals in the win. The Hillcrest Golf Club is offering lessons for junior golfers. The dates are June 1st to 30th every Monday and Thursday for ages 6 to 16. You can check out more information by visiting the Hillcrest Golf Club's Facebook page. Over to some NHL playoff action. The only game tonight features the Colorado Avalanche and the Minnesota Wild. The Avs lead that series 2-1. And the Blue Jays open up a 3-game series tonight against the Tampa Bay Rays at home. We want your local sports scores and stories. 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
0: Tonight, partly cloudy, chance of showers with the risk of a thunderstorm. Northwest winds at 50, gusting to 90 and a low of 7. Mainly sunny tomorrow with a high of 24 and northwest winds at 30, gusting to 50. On Thursday, a chance of rain, some wind, and a high of 18. And for your Friday, sunny with wind and a high of 16. 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
1: Tonight, cloudy with a chance of showers and 50K northwest winds gusting to 90 and a low of 7. Tomorrow, mainly sunny northwest winds at 30 and a high of 24. And on Wednesday, sunny and a high of 28. 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
15: Partly cloudy tonight, chance of showers, risk of a thunderstorm with 50K northwest winds gusting to 60 and a low of 7. Tomorrow will be mainly sunny, winds out of the northwest at 30 and a high of 24, and sunshine and 28 on Thursday. 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
3: Tonight, cloudy with a chance of showers and 50K northwest winds gusting to 90 and a low of 7. Tomorrow, mainly sunny northwest winds at 30 and a high of 24. And on Wednesday, sunny and a high of 28. 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
7: Partly cloudy tonight, chance of showers, risk of a thunderstorm with 50K northwest winds gusting to 60 and a low of 7. Tomorrow will be mainly sunny, winds out of the northwest at 30 and a high of 24, and sunshine and 28 on Thursday. 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
1: Partly cloudy with a chance of showers and a low of 7 degrees tonight. In the DiscoverMooseJaw.com newsroom, I'm J.D. Houghton. It was a big day on Friday for the 20th annual 800 CHAB Family First Radiothon, as the event more than doubled its $150,000 goal by raising more than $360,000 for the Moose Jaw Health Foundation. But what happens to those excess funds raised? Moose Jaw Health Foundation Chair Ryan Horechka explained that discussions will continue with the hospital on how the additional funds can be used.
2: We're going to open up conversations, see if we can put that to use in the chemotherapy, see what else we can do with that, and just kind of open up that dialogue with the hospital.
1: All funds raised during this year's Radiothon went towards expanding the chemotherapy unit at the Dr. F.H. Wigmore Regional Hospital, along with renovations to the unit. Building permit activity in Moose Jaw continues to slow in 2026. The city issued 10 permits in April valued at just over $328,000, down more than $1.4 million from April of last year. Year-to-date permit values have dropped more than $7.5 million compared to 2025. The city has also yet to see a single new home building permit issued this year. The Highway to Heroes Car Show wrapped up a successful weekend at the Moose Jaw Armory, making the first year the event was held at the downtown location. Chairperson Joyce Walter says organizers were unsure how the new venue would work at first.
3: We had three or four different floor plans and we kept changing them, and we eventually came up with one that we thought would work, and I think it worked very well.
1: Walter says many visitors had never been inside the armory before. A fundraiser in Moss Bank later this month is aiming to support the vulnerable seniors in the Moose Jaw area. Senior Centers Without Walls in Moose Jaw is hosting a barbecue fundraiser on May 23rd at Faith and Firo's Retirement Villa. Volunteer manager Rhonda Wedhorm says proceeds will help seniors who can't afford outreach services.
4: So hopefully people will call and get their tickets and come out and support all of the vulnerable seniors.
1: Tickets are available through Faith and Firo's Retirement Villa. And classic vehicles will roll into the Sukkanen Ship Pioneer Village and Museum on June 6th for the annual Show and Shine near Moose Jaw. The event is open to all vehicles from 1980 and older, with drivers and one passenger receiving free admission to the museum. Gary Davis, the secretary, shares previous numbers of the vehicles brought.
5: It's drawn we've had over 100 cars there on some days. It makes a good event.
1: The longtime event has been running for at least 20 years and allows visitors to tour the museum while checking out vintage vehicles.
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1: Tonight, partly cloudy, chance of showers with the risk of a thunderstorm. Northwest winds at 50, gusting to 90 and a low of 7. Mainly sunny tomorrow with a high of 24 and northwest winds at 30, gusting to 50. On Thursday, a chance of rain, some wind, and a high of 18. And for your Friday, sunny with wind and a high of 16. 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
9: Tonight, cloudy with a chance of showers and 50K northwest winds gusting to 90 and a low of 7. Tomorrow, mainly sunny northwest winds at 30 and a high of 24. And on Wednesday, sunny and a high of 28. 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
7: Partly cloudy tonight, chance of showers, risk of a thunderstorm with 50K northwest winds gusting to 60 and a low of 7. Tomorrow will be mainly sunny, winds out of the northwest at 30 and a high of 24, and sunshine and 28 on Thursday. 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
1: Partly cloudy with a chance of showers and a low of 7 degrees tonight. 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Houghton. Community support was on full display last week at the 800 CHAB Family First Radiothon as they more than doubled its fundraising goal. Over $360,000 was raised during the two-day event at Temple Garden Center in support of cancer care here in Moose Jaw. Health Foundation Chair Ryan Horechka notes that excess funds will be earmarked for future projects down the road within the Dr. F.H. Wigmore Regional Hospital.
2: You know, technology is changing faster than we can keep up with it. And as you know, our goal from the beginning was to have the most technologically advanced hospital, you know, future care for everyone. And we want to keep up on that, right? We want to make sure that we're always ahead or are trying to get ahead of everything. And so that we have the most recent and available technology for our patients.
1: Funds raised this year went towards expanding chemotherapy services at the local hospital and reducing travel for patients needing treatment in Regina. Moose Jaw's construction season is off to a slow start in 2026. The city handed out 10 building permits in April with a total value of just over $328,000, a drop of more than $1.4 million compared to April of 2025. So far this year, total permit values are down more than $7.5 million from 2025 levels. The city also still hasn't issued a single permit for a new home build in 2026. The Friends of the Forces Fellowship is celebrating another successful Highway to Heroes car show after 2 days at the Moose Jaw Armory. Chairperson Joyce Walter says community support helped make the event possible.
3: Our sponsors are the business community in Moose Jaw has never let us down. And once they realize that most of the funds go back to support military families, they say absolutely.
1: Walter says the organization has donated more than $455,000 back into the community over the years. Senior Center Without Walls is asking the community to help support low-income seniors through an upcoming fundraiser in Mossbank. The May 23rd event features a barbecue, horse wagon rides, and live country music. Volunteer manager Rhonda Wedhorn says the fundraiser is important for keeping support available.
4: That's why we're really hoping that this fundraiser will help out for the most low-income seniors that can't afford to pay.
1: Tickets increase in price after May 15th. And a longtime summer tradition is returning to the Sukin and Ship Pioneer Village and Museum this June. The annual Show and Shine takes place on June 6th and features classic vehicles from 1980 and older. The secretary for the museum, Gary Davis, invites the public.
5: 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People come out and enjoy the day. 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
1: Tonight, partly cloudy, chance of showers with the risk of a thunderstorm. Northwest winds at 50, gusting to 90 and a low of 7. Mainly sunny tomorrow with a high of 24 and northwest winds at 30, gusting to 50. On Thursday, a chance of rain, some wind, and a high of 18. And for your Friday, sunny with wind and a high of 16. Find the full forecast at DiscoverMooseJaw.com and stream the radio anywhere and anytime from the Discover Moose Jaw app.
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5: Tonight, cloudy with a chance of showers and 50K northwest winds gusting to 90 and a low of 7. Tomorrow, mainly sunny northwest winds at 30 and a high of 24. And on Wednesday, sunny and a high of 28. 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
4: Partly cloudy tonight, chance of showers, risk of a thunderstorm with 50K northwest winds gusting to 60 and a low of 7. Tomorrow will be mainly sunny, winds out of the northwest at 30 and a high of 24, and sunshine and 28 on Thursday. 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

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Did I see those blue eyes giving me the green light? Tell me, girl, am I reading this right? I know I know it sounds like a pickup line. I'm standing over here all by ourselves, and you ain't looking to no one else.

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3: Tonight, cloudy with a chance of showers and 50K northwest winds gusting to 90 and a low of 7. Tomorrow, mainly sunny northwest winds at 30 and a high of 24. And on Wednesday, sunny and a high of 28. 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
1: Partly cloudy tonight, chance of showers, risk of a thunderstorm with 50K northwest winds gusting to 60 and a low of 7. Tomorrow will be mainly sunny, winds out of the northwest at 30 and a high of 24, and sunshine and 28 on Thursday. 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
8: Tonight, cloudy with a chance of showers and 50K northwest winds gusting to 90 and a low of 7. Tomorrow, mainly sunny northwest winds at 30 and a high of 24. And on Wednesday, sunny and a high of 28. 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
4: Partly cloudy tonight, chance of showers, risk of a thunderstorm with 50K northwest winds gusting to 60 and a low of 7. Tomorrow will be mainly sunny, winds out of the northwest at 30 and a high of 24, and sunshine and 28 on Thursday. 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
1: Now your Discover Moose Jaw weather.
3: Tonight, cloudy with a chance of showers and 50K northwest winds gusting to 90 and a low of 7. Tomorrow, mainly sunny northwest winds at 30 and a high of 24. And on Wednesday, sunny and a high of 28. 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
4: Partly cloudy tonight, chance of showers, risk of a thunderstorm with 50K northwest winds gusting to 60 and a low of 7. Tomorrow will be mainly sunny, winds out of the northwest at 30 and a high of 24, and sunshine and 28 on Thursday. 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
1: Tonight, cloudy with a chance of showers and 50K northwest winds gusting to 90 and a low of 7. Tomorrow, mainly sunny northwest winds at 30 and a high of 24. And on Wednesday, sunny and a high of 28. 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
3: Partly cloudy tonight, chance of showers, risk of a thunderstorm with 50K northwest winds gusting to 60 and a low of 7. Tomorrow will be mainly sunny, winds out of the northwest at 30 and a high of 24, and sunshine and 28 on Thursday. 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
5: Tonight, cloudy with a chance of showers and 50K northwest winds gusting to 90 and a low of 7. Tomorrow, mainly sunny northwest winds at 30 and a high of 24. And on Wednesday, sunny and a high of 28. 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
2: Partly cloudy tonight, chance of showers, risk of a thunderstorm with 50K northwest winds gusting to 60 and a low of 7. Tomorrow will be mainly sunny, winds out of the northwest at 30 and a high of 24, and sunshine and 28 on Thursday. 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
4: Mainly sunny today with a high of 24 with northwest winds at 30 gusting to 50. Tonight a few clouds, 20K northwest winds and a low of 7. And tomorrow sunny and 28. 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

0: 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Oh, and talking too much during lunch. 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Now we get straight A's at honoring the classroom of the month with Town & Country Plumbing, Heating, and Electrical. 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
1: Mainly sunny today with a high of 24 with northwest winds at 30, gusting to 50. Tonight a few clouds, 20K northwest winds and a low of 7. And tomorrow sunny and 28. 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
4: Mainly sunny today with a high of 24 with northwest winds at 30 gusting to 50. Tonight a few clouds, 20K northwest winds and a low of 7. And tomorrow sunny and 28. 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
1: Mainly sunny today with a high of 24 with northwest winds at 30 gusting to 50. Tonight a few clouds, 20K northwest winds and a low of 7. And tomorrow sunny and 28. 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
3: This is Jeff Archibald from the Line 19 ALS Walk and Run. 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We are going to have a wonderful time and thank all of our volunteers for taking part in this.
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4: Mainly sunny today with a high of 24 with northwest winds at 30 gusting to 50. Tonight a few clouds, 20K northwest winds and a low of 7. And tomorrow sunny and 28. 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
3: Mainly sunny today with a high of 24 with northwest winds at 30, gusting to 50. Tonight, a few clouds, 20K northwest winds and a low of 7. And tomorrow, sunny and 28. 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
1: Sunshine, wind, and a high of 24 today. From the DiscoverMooseJaw.com newsroom, I'm Cameron Kosh. Moose Jaw City Council has officially appointed a new city manager. TJ England has the details.
2: Rhonda Smisnuk had been serving as interim city manager since December of last year. Mayor James Murdoch said in a prepared statement, "Council has had the opportunity to see her in leadership in action over the past 6 months and has full confidence in her ability to continue leading the organization." Smisnuk spent 25 years working in government ministry and crown sector roles. For Discover Moose Jaw News, I'm TJ England.
1: The Waccamaw Valley Authority announced yesterday that the opening of the Lorne Calver Campground has been delayed due to a broken water line. General Manager Donna McCrory-Bye says the issue was discovered as crews prepared to open the campground for the 2026 season.
3: When we put the meters back in for the season and realized that there was a water line was broken outside of where the water meter comes in, with that water meter being installed, that was when we were informed and noticed the big crack and some of the other issues along with the water line.
1: Crews have been working since yesterday to repair the damaged water line. She said she is hopeful repairs will be completed in time for the campground to officially open on Thursday. The Saskatchewan NDP is accusing the provincial government of understating the cost of its coal power plan, saying new figures show it could reach $26 billion over time. Speaking near the Great Plains Power Station in Moose Jaw, NDP energy critic Sally Hauser said the cost would fall directly on taxpayers and ratepayers.
4: People of Moose Jaw will either take on the pain of $26 billion in new debt or pay $26 billion in new rate hikes, or both. It can be both, but it can't be neither.
1: We have the full story, including the provincial government's response, on DiscoverMooseJaw.com. Tourism Moose Jaw is expecting a strong start to the summer season, with early visitor traffic already on the rise. Executive Director Donna Frisky says new tour bus partnerships are helping bring first-time visitors to the city.
5: We're very excited about the new season coming up. We've actually been quite busy already, and it's just May. So with June and July coming, we're going to be ready.
1: She adds that they're ready for an even busier June and July. And black bears are waking up, and Saskatchewan residents are being told to watch out. Here's J.D. Houghton with more.
6: The province says spring conditions are ripe for bears to emerge from hibernation and that hungry bears are now searching for easy food sources near homes, campgrounds, and communities. They urge everyone to lock up garbage, clean the

0: for barbecues and remove anything that could attract wildlife. While mostly associated with the forests up north, black bears can also be found in central and southern Saskatchewan, including the nearby Qu'Appelle Valley. They add that any immediate threats to public safety should be reported to 911. For Discover Moose Jaw News, I'm J.D. Houghton.
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2: The Western Canadian Baseball League season begins 2 weeks from Thursday, and the Moose Jaw Miller Express are still looking for host families. 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The Miller Express start their season Thursday, May 28th in Swift Current, with their home opener the next night against the Regina Red Sox at Roswells Park. The Saskatchewan Roughriders will be back on the field in Saskatoon today as training camp continues. Wide receiver Keyshawn Johnson, who missed the Grey Cup game last fall due to an injury, is back to 100% and settling in for this, his third season in green and white.
3: You know what I mean? It feels like home again. You know what I mean? Somewhere where I've been for multiple years now, and I'm able to see everything. I know where everything is, know how to go, and you know what I mean? Kind of some of the younger guys can lean on me now.
2: The Riders' first preseason game is Monday in Calgary against the Stampeders. To the Stanley Cup playoffs, the Colorado Avalanche beat the Minnesota Wild 5-2 last night, taking a 3-1 lead in that best of seven. Two games tonight, including Montreal hosting Buffalo, the Canadiens looking to take a 3-1 series lead. And the Toronto Blue Jays dropped a second straight, 8-5 to the Tampa Bay Rays.
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2: Mainly sunny with a northwest wind gusting to 40 and a high of 24 today. A few clouds overnight, cooling to a low of 7. Tomorrow's mainly sunny again with a southeast wind gusting to 70 and a high of 28. Thursday's rainy, windy, and 17. There's wind, sunshine, and a high of 15 Friday. And for Saturday, sunny and 13. Find the full forecast at discovermoosejaw.com and stream the radio anywhere and anytime from the Discover Moose Jaw app.
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0: It's Megan Maroney and Kenny Chesney with You Had to Be There, and it's on the Country 100, a morning show brought to you by Purpose Financial. Good morning and happy Tuesday. It's Courtney Fielder here with you on this sunny Tuesday morning in Moose Jaw. We'll be going up to a high of 22 degrees for today for a daytime high. We'll chat more about your forecast details coming up a little later on here this morning, and lots more in store for you this morning too here on the Country 100 Morning Show. We're counting down to the final days here of the Seymour Canada Online Auction. It wraps up tomorrow. We'll take a look at some of the great deals and savings that you can find here with the Seymour Canada Online Auction coming up here this morning. And also this morning, of course, too, we got your Brain Buster shortly after 7, and coming up after 7:30, we're going to have your next chance to play the 25K payday. Yes, that's right. That's a brand new contest we have for you here at Country 100. We'll chat more about that on the way. And of course, too, we're getting ready to head back out to the fields with Farm Appreciation Seating Edition. And we're bringing the lunch straight back out to you in the fields as well. So looking forward to being back on the fields with you with that. And we'll get you in loop with more details on how you can get entered in for that as well. That's all coming up here this morning on the Country 100 Morning Show.
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0: and it's on Country 100. We'll be seeing Dean Brody alongside the Reklaws right here in Moose Jaw coming up on November 9th at Temple Garden Center. Tickets went on sale back on last Friday, and you can still get some great seats for this show. 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
0: Well, we're in for some warm days over the next couple of days here and heading into the May long weekend. It looks like it'll be getting a little bit cooler here. But in the meantime, we are hanging on to a high of 24 degrees and sunny for today. 28 for tomorrow. 17 in periods of rain for Thursday. Friday, sunny, windy. High of 15. Saturday, sunny, a high of 13 degrees. And Sunday, cloudy, chance some showers, high of 8 degrees. And for Monday, it looks like here a mix of sun and cloud and a high of 11. Currently in Assiniboia, sitting at 7 degrees. It's 6 in Regina and 8 right now in Moose Jaw. Your latest forecast details anytime. 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We just kickstarted yesterday Farmer Appreciation Seeding Edition. Yes, that's right. It is back, and we are ready to fuel farms and fields across the region with Farmer Appreciation Seeding Edition. It's so easy to win. All you got to do is head on over to discovermoosejaw.com and tell us about your seeding operation, how many are in your crew, and where you'll be seeding. And you could be winning some lunch from our friends at Deja Vu Cafe. And the nice thing is that we're actually going to be heading back out into the fields, bringing you the lunch. Now, it's been many years since we've done this, so we're excited to be bringing you your food right out to the fields. Plus, you're also going to be hooked up with a gift card to Canadian Tire in Moose Jaw. And then every entry qualifies you for the grand prize, which that grand prize, $1,000 worth of FMC's Express SG from Parrish and Heimbecker, a Murray GM service package, which includes a diesel HD oil change and a silver detailing package, plus a $500 co-op fuel card as well. So get to check out those full details at discovermoosejaw.com and get entered on in right now, because starting up on Tuesday is when we'll be heading out to the fields and starting off with Farmer Appreciation Seeding Edition for the 2026 season. So get to check that out all at discovermoosejaw.com. It's all with Farmer Appreciation Seeding Edition alongside Hogs Agro, Blaine McLeod, MLA for Lumsden Morris, CJ Trailers, Fraser Tolme, and looks like here too, Deja Vu Cafe, Canadian Tire, Murray GM, and Southern Saskatchewan's Best Country, Country 100.
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2: 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We'll tell you who's filling the city's top administrative role. And the province's black bears are waking up and closer than you think. 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
1: Warm and windy today with sunshine and a high of 24. From the DiscoverMooseJaw.com newsroom, I'm Cameron Kosh. The city of Moose Jaw has officially selected its new city manager. TJ England has the details.
2: Rhonda Smisnuk has been appointed to the role effective immediately after serving as interim city manager since December 2025. According to the city, Smisnuk brings more than two decades of experience in government, finance, facilities, international relations, and communications. Mayor James Murdoch said in a prepared statement, Smisnuk has shown a clear ability to guide the organization and support the city's leadership team. For Discover Moose Jaw News, I'm TJ England.
1: The opposition NDP is warning that the province's coal power strategy could be more expensive than previously thought as debate intensifies over the future of electricity in Saskatchewan. NDP energy critic Sally Hauser spoke from outside Moose Jaw's Great Plains Power Station, pointing to a $26 billion bill in what she says are leaked internal SAFS power estimates.
3: 10 times more than even their most recent cost estimate. That's $11.4 billion in capital costs, $13 billion in fuel costs, and $1.4 billion to rebuild outdated transmission infrastructure. And those aren't the NDP numbers. Those are SAS powers.
1: Hauser says that figure represents a major financial risk for rate and taxpayers. We have the full story and the provincial government's response on discovermoosejaw.com. Those looking to book their campsite this week at the Lorne Calvert Campground may have to wait a little longer. The Waccamaw Valley Authority announced yesterday that the opening date is pushed back due to a broken water line. General Manager Donna McCrory-By says the issue was found while staff were installing seasonal water meters.
4: It was just one of those unexpected things that you think things are going smoothly, and before you know it, there's a big hiccup. Just part of the process of having infrastructure that's aging and having the proper things in place in order for it for shutdown and for opening and whatnot. But we're getting there.
1: Crews are now working to have the repairs finished in hopes of opening by Thursday. A busy events calendar and strong early numbers are boosting optimism for Moose Jaw's tourism outlook. Executive Director Donna Fritzky of Tourism Moose Jaw says local businesses are already seeing increased activity heading into the peak months.
5: We're very excited about the new season coming up. We've actually been quite busy already, and it's just May. So with June and July coming, we're going to be ready.
1: She adds that rising fuel costs remain a concern, but the overall outlook is positive. And Saskatchewanians are getting a reminder that bear season is back. Here's J.D. Houghton with more.
6: The province says black bears are now coming out of hibernation, and with food sources still limited, they may start venturing closer to homes, campgrounds, and communities. Officials are asking people to secure their trash, clean up outdoor cooking areas, and remove anything that could draw wildlife in. While many people associate black bears with northern Saskatchewan, they can also be found across central and southern parts of the province, including the nearby Qu'Appelle Valley. They add that any dangerous wildlife encounter should be reported to 911. For Discover Moose Jaw News, I'm J.D. Houghton.
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1: The Western Canadian Baseball League season begins 2 weeks from Thursday, and the Moose Jaw Miller Express are still looking for host families. You can find the details and contact information if you click the link in today's Sports Roundup on discovermoosejaw.com. The Miller Express start their season Thursday, May 28th in Swift Current with their home opener the next night against the Regina Red Sox at Roswells Park. The Saskatchewan Roughriders will be back on the field in Saskatoon today as training camp continues. The Riders' first preseason game is Monday in Calgary against the Stampeders. To the Stanley Cup playoffs, the Colorado Avalanche beat the Minnesota Wild 5-2 last night, taking a 3-1 lead in that best of seven. Two games tonight, including Montreal hosting Buffalo, the Canadiens looking to take a 3-1 series lead. And the Toronto Blue Jays dropped a second straight, 8-5 to the Tampa Bay Rays.
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1: Mainly sunny with a northwest wind gusting to 40 and a high of 24 today. A few clouds overnight, cooling to a low of 7. Tomorrow's mainly sunny again with a southeast wind gusting to 70 and a high of 28. Thursday's rainy, windy, and 17. There's wind, sunshine, and a high of 15 Friday. And for Saturday, sunny and 13. Find the full forecast at discovermoosejaw.com and stream the radio anywhere and anytime from the Discover Moose Jaw app.
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0: For today in Moose Jaw, we are going for a high of 24 and mainly sunny. We are still hanging on to some winds for today, too, from the northwest at 20, gusting to 40. For right now in Assiniboia, sitting at 11 degrees. It's 7 in Regina and 9 right now in Moose Jaw. Your latest forecast details anytime. 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Yeah, that's right. 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Well, there's a foursome golf package for 18 holes and cart valued at $360 from Harbor Golf Club and Resort in Elbow. 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
1: 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Well, finally, we have a lucky winner. So again, a big shout out to everybody that was streaming and listening in for those boarding passwords. And a big congratulations goes to Mary Singer. Congratulations, Mary. 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
2: 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Wow.
1: You're so welcome. 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
2: Yes, I have my phone with me all the time because I work during the day. 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
1: 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So that's awesome. It definitely paid off for you to stream us. Now, when it comes to the Pack Your Bags with Porter, of course, you're going to be getting hooked up with trips for two anywhere that Porter Airlines flies. 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So big question for you now, Mary, is where are you going to go?
2: Well, I'll have to see where they all fly to. And
1: well, big congratulations again to you, Mary Singer, the Pack Your Bags with Porter grand prize winner. 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While you're taking a look at that, let's have a look at your roads here this morning with your road report. It's all brought to you by Young & Young Automotive and Minute Muffler Brake and Wheel. 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Apply in person at 175 2nd Avenue Northwest here in Moose Jaw. Couple things to keep in mind here on local roads. We are seeing some service replacement work continuing for 6th Avenue Northwest, the 1300 block, as well as Stadacona Street West, 500 block. 8th Avenue Northwest, the 1100 block. Work continues in that area as well. And it looks like here's some alleyway and sidewalk closures continue for some work being done here on Saskatchewan Street West, the 200 block and alleyway, as that work is ongoing. And also a reminder, the Moose Jaw Band and Choral Festival is on, so Moose Jaw keeping busy with that, especially in downtown for all of that fun, along with the Moose Jaw Band and Choral Festival happening here in Moose Jaw, which, by the way, you can follow along with all those details and more up at discovermoosejaw.com. As for our highways, well, number 2 over highway, number 1 to an overpass or place and work, that is still ongoing here. There are some detours and reduced speed limits in place as that work is ongoing. Your gas prices for your Tuesday morning, well, lowest price fuel sitting at $1.67.9 per liter. Average gas price around Moose Jaw around that $1.85.9 per liter mark. Anything else you see this morning, let me know. Give me a call or text to the Lions Creek Country Connection at 306-694-107. That's a look at your roads here this morning, all brought to you by Young & Young Automotive and Minute Muffler Brake and Wheel.
3: Pork producers are asking Ottawa to modernize the advance payments program, saying it doesn't reflect the realities of livestock farming. Canadian Pork Council Chair Renee Waugh says hog producers often struggle to access financing, even when they fully own their animals.
4: Despite this ownership, they often hit a wall of bureaucracy that struggles to recognize the value of their livestock as a collateral. Hogs cannot be stored in a silo like grain. They are units

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3: Sunshine, wind, and a high of 24 today. From the DiscoverMooseJaw.com newsroom, I'm Cameron Kosh. Moose Jaw City Council has officially appointed a new city manager. TJ England has the details.
4: Rhonda Smisnuk had been serving as interim city manager since December of last year. Mayor James Murdoch said in a prepared statement, "Council has had the opportunity to see her in leadership in action over the past 6 months and has full confidence in her ability to continue leading the organization." Smisnuk spent 25 years working in government ministry and crown sector roles. For Discover Moose Jaw News, I'm TJ England.
3: The Waccamaw Valley Authority announced yesterday that the opening of the Lorne Calver Campground has been delayed due to a broken water line. General Manager Donna McCrory-Bye says the issue was discovered as crews prepared to open the campground for the 2026 season.
5: When we put the meters back in for the season and realized that there was a water line was broken outside of where the water meter comes in, with that water meter being installed, that was when we were informed and noticed the big crack and some of the other issues along with the water line.
3: Crews have been working since yesterday to repair the damaged water line. She said she is hopeful repairs will be completed in time for the campground to officially open on Thursday. The Saskatchewan NDP is accusing the provincial government of understating the cost of its coal power plan, saying new figures show it could reach $26 billion over time. Speaking near the Great Plains Power Station in Moose Jaw, NDP energy critic Sally Hauser said the cost would fall directly on taxpayers and ratepayers.
6: People of Moose Jaw will either take on the pain of $26 billion in new debt or pay $26 billion in new rate hikes, or both. It can be both, but it can't be neither.
3: We have the full story, including the provincial government's response, on DiscoverMooseJaw.com. Tourism Moose Jaw is expecting a strong start to the summer season, with early visitor traffic already on the rise. Executive Director Donna Frisky says new tour bus partnerships are helping bring first-time visitors to the city.
7: We're very excited about the new season coming up. We've actually been quite busy already, and it's just May. So with June and July coming, we're going to be ready.
3: She adds that they're ready for an even busier June and July. And black bears are waking up, and Saskatchewan residents are being told to watch out. Here's J.D. Houghton with more.
8: The province says spring conditions are right for bears to emerge from hibernation and that hungry bears are now searching for easy food sources near homes, campgrounds, and communities. They urge everyone to lock up garbage, clean their barbecues, and remove anything that could attract wildlife. While mostly associated with the forests up north, black bears can also be found in central and southern Saskatchewan, including the nearby Qu'Appelle Valley. They add that any immediate threats to public safety should be reported to 911. For Discover Moose Jaw News, I'm J.D. Houghton.
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3: The Western Canadian Baseball League season begins 2 weeks from Thursday, and the Moose Jaw Miller Express are still looking for host families. 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The Miller Express start their season Thursday, May 28th in Swift Current, with their home opener the next night against the Regina Red Sox at Roswells Park. The Saskatchewan Roughriders will be back on the field in Saskatoon today as training camp continues. Wide receiver Keyshawn Johnson, who missed the Grey Cup game last fall due to an injury, is back to 100% and settling in for this, his third season in green and white.
10: You know what I mean? It feels like home again, you know what I mean? Somewhere

0: where I've been for multiple years now, and I'm able to see everything. I know where everything is, know how to go, and, you know, I mean, kind of some of the younger guys can lean on me now.
1: The Riders' first preseason game is Monday in Calgary against the Stampeders. To the Stanley Cup playoffs, the Colorado Avalanche beat the Minnesota Wild 5-2 last night, taking a 3-1 lead in that best of seven. Two games tonight, including Montreal hosting Buffalo, the Canadiens looking to take a 3-1 series lead. And the Toronto Blue Jays dropped a second straight, 8-5 to the Tampa Bay Rays.
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1: Mainly sunny with a northwest wind gusting to 40 and a high of 24 today. A few clouds overnight, cooling to a low of 7. Tomorrow's mainly sunny again with a southeast wind gusting to 70 and a high of 28. Thursday's rainy, windy, and 17. There's wind, sunshine, and a high of 15 Friday. And for Saturday, sunny and 13. Find the full forecast at discovermoosejaw.com and stream the radio anywhere and anytime from the Discover Moose Jaw app.
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0: For today in Moose Jaw, mainly sunny and going for a high of 24 degrees. You'll be seeing some winds from the northwest, 20 gusting at 240 at times. Currently in Assiniboia and Regina, sitting at 8 degrees, and it's 10 right now in Moose Jaw. Your latest forecast details anytime. 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Enjoy time with friends and family at Bobby's Place, Old World Tavern. Your chance to win a $20 to spend at Bobby's Place is by getting the correct answer to our Brain Buster question this morning. With our question this morning saying this, 48% of people do this after getting paid. What do you think it is? 48% of people do this after getting a paycheck. Any guesses at what it could be? Well, you can call Jack's man, Lions Creek Country Connection, at 306-694-107 for your chance to win $20 to spend with our friends at Bobby's Place, Old World Tavern. Again, your question, 48% of people will do this after getting a paycheck. What do you think it is?
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0: Dylan Scott and What He'll Never Have. And it's on Country 100 on the morning show brought to you by Purpose Financial. We're in the middle of your Brain Buster this morning. Brought to you by Bobby's Place, Old World Tavern. Our question, it says this, 48% of people do this after getting a paycheck. What do you think it is? Let's check in here with the Alliance Creek Country Connection phone lines. What do you got for us, Shirley?
1: Would it be pay bills and buy yourself a treat?
0: No, that's not it. A lot of guesses for paying off the credit card being another popular guess this morning. Getting your hair done, going shopping, spending your whole paycheck within 48 hours of getting it. No, that's not it. Some of you guessing, is it calling sick the next day? No, that's not it. Go grocery shopping? Nope, that's not it either. Put gas in the vehicle being another popular guess, as well as paying bills. None of those the correct answer, though. So what is it that 48% of people do after getting a paycheck? Well, we're going to tell you what it is after Tay Bay and Emerson Drive. Here's Wake Me Up, and it's on Country 100.

0: 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It's Wake Me Up, and it's on Country 100 on the morning show brought to you by Purpose Financial.
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0: For today in Moose Jaw, mainly sunny and going for a high of 24 degrees. You will be seeing some winds in the northwest, 20 gusting to 40 at times. Currently in Assiniboia sitting at 9, it's 8 in Regina, 13 right now in Moose Jaw. Your latest forecast details anytime. That's always a one click away at discovermoosejaw.com and on the Discover Moose Jaw app, where you can check out the Seymour Canada online auction. It ends tomorrow. Check out those great deals for Alberta, Manitoba, Saskatchewan, and BC. While you're doing that, let's wrap things up here with your Brain Buster this morning, brought to you by Bobby's Place, Old World Tavern, and Moose Jaw. Our question this morning, it said this: 48% of people do this after getting a paycheck. What is it? A lot of great guesses coming in this morning here to Lions Creek Country Connection. A lot of guesses for, is it paying the bills or paying off the credit card being a popular guess? Filling up with fuel for the vehicles being another one. Going for groceries, doing grocery shopping. Another guess being here that you have your whole paycheck spent within 48 hours of getting it. No, that's not it. Getting your hair done, going shopping for clothes being another popular guess. Treating yourself to a coffee being another popular guess this morning. None of those a correct answer, though. So what is it that 48% of people do after getting a paycheck? Well, Gwen knew what it was. Gwen was the first to guess correctly this morning. So fast this morning, too, with the answer. Gwen said, is it that 48% of people after getting a paycheck go out for supper, which is absolutely correct. So congratulations to you, Gwen, celebrating a Brain Buster win with $20 to spend with our friends at Bobby's Place, Old World Tavern.
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1: Warm and windy today with sunshine and a high of 24. From the DiscoverMooseJaw.com newsroom, I'm Cameron Kosh. The city of Moose Jaw has officially selected its new city manager. TJ England has the details.
2: Rhonda Smisnuk has been appointed to the role effective immediately after serving as interim city manager since December 2025. According to the city, Smisnuk brings more than two decades of experience in government, finance, facilities, international relations, and communications. Mayor James Murdoch said in a prepared statement, Smisnuk has shown a clear ability to guide the organization and support the city's leadership team. For Discover Moose Jaw News, I'm TJ England.
1: The opposition NDP is warning that the province's coal power strategy could be more expensive than previously thought as debate intensifies over the future of electricity in Saskatchewan. NDP energy critic Sally Hauser spoke from outside Moose Jaw's Great Plains Power Station, pointing to a $26 billion bill in what she says are leaked internal SAFS power estimates.
3: 10 times more than even their most recent cost estimate. That's $11.4 billion in capital costs, $13 billion in fuel costs, and $1.4 billion to rebuild outdated transmission infrastructure. And those aren't the NDP numbers. Those are SAS Power's.
1: Hauser says that figure represents a major financial risk for rate and taxpayers. We have the full story and the provincial government's response on DiscoverMooseJaw.com. Those looking to book their campsite this week at the Lorne Calvert Campground may have to wait a little longer. The Waccamaw Valley Authority announced yesterday that the opening date is pushed back due to a broken water line. General Manager Donna McCrory-Bye says the issue was found while staff were installing seasonal water meters.
4: It was just one of those unexpected things that you think things are going smoothly, and before you know it, there's a big hiccup. Just part of the process of having infrastructure that's aging and having the proper things in place in order for it to shut down and for opening and whatnot. But we're getting there.
1: Crews are now working to have the repairs finished in hopes of opening by Thursday. A busy events calendar and strong early numbers are boosting optimism for Moose Jaw's tourism outlook. Executive Director Donna Fritzky of Tourism Moose Jaw says local businesses are already seeing increased activity heading into the peak months.
5: We're very excited about the new season coming up. We've actually been quite busy already, and it's just May. So with June and July coming, we're going to be ready.
1: She adds that rising fuel costs remain a concern, but the overall outlook is positive. And Saskatchewanians are getting a reminder that bear season is back. Here's J.D. Houghton with more.
6: The province says black bears are now coming out of hibernation, and with food sources still limited, they may start venturing closer to homes, campgrounds, and communities. Officials are asking people to secure their trash, clean up outdoor cooking areas, and remove anything that could draw wildlife in. While many people associate black bears with northern Saskatchewan, they can also be found across central and southern parts of the province, including the nearby Qu'Appelle Valley. They add that any dangerous wildlife encounter should be reported to 911. For Discover Moose Jaw News, I'm J.D. Houghton.
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1: The Western Canadian Baseball League season begins 2 weeks from Thursday, and the Moose Jaw Miller Express are still looking for host families. You can find the details and contact information if you click the link in today's Sports Roundup on discovermoosejaw.com. The Miller Express start their season Thursday, May 28th in Swift Current with their home opener the next night against the Regina Red Sox at Roswells Park. The Saskatchewan Roughriders will be back on the field in Saskatoon today as training camp continues. The Riders' first preseason game is Monday in Calgary against the Stampeders. To the Stanley Cup playoffs, the Colorado Avalanche beat the Minnesota Wild 5-2 last night, taking a 3-1 lead in that best of seven. Two games tonight, including Montreal hosting Buffalo, the Canadiens looking to take a 3-1 series lead. And the Toronto Blue Jays dropped a second straight, 8-5 to the Tampa Bay Rays.
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1: Mainly sunny with a northwest wind gusting to 40 and a high of 24 today. A few clouds overnight, cooling to a low of 7. Tomorrow's mainly sunny again, with a southeast wind gusting to 70 and a high of 28. Thursday's rainy, windy, and 17. There's wind, sunshine, and a high of 15 Friday. And for Saturday, sunny and 13. Find the full forecast at discovermoosejaw.com and stream the radio anywhere and anytime from the Discover Moose Jaw app.
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It's Dustin Lynch and Jelly Roll with Chevrolet, and it's on Country 100 on the morning show, brought to you by Purpose Financial at 7:38. Coming up, we got to look at your roads on the way, and also coming up, your chance to play the 25K payday. That's right, all those details and more. It's coming up after Megan Maroney. Here's Beautiful Things on Country 100.

0: It's Megan Maroney and Beautiful Things, and it's on Country 100 on the morning show brought to you by Purpose Financial at 7:42. I'm Courtney Fielder. Coming up, we got your chance to play the 25K payday on the way. First, though, we got to take a look at your roads. With your road report this morning, all brought to you by our friends at Windmar and Moose Jaw, your property restoration specialist right here, Moose Jaw, for full service, general contracting, interior finishing, demolition, and millwork, and more. 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Having a look here at local roads in Moose Jaw, we are still seeing some work for service replacement work on 6th Avenue Northwest, the 1300 block, as well as Stadacona Street West, 500 block, and 8th Avenue Northwest, the 1100 block. The alleyway and sidewalk closure continues for Saskatchewan Street West, 200 block, and the alleyway there as well, so that work is ongoing. As well as work continuing on the number 2 over Highway number 1 Twin Overpass, replacement work. That work ongoing, there is some reduced speed limits and detours within the area, so make sure you keep an eye out for signage on all of that. And as for your gas prices this morning in Moose Jaw, your lowest price fuel right now, Moose Jaw, sitting at $1.67.9 per liter. 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Anything else you see, let me know. 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Lions Creek Country Connection at 306-694-107. That's look at your roads here this morning. It's all brought to you by Windmar Moose Jaw. 7:43 here on the Country 100 Morning Show, and it's time to give you a chance to play the 25K Payday.
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0: 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So, if you want to play higher or lower, give me a call. Lions Creek Country Connection at 306-694-107. 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
2: It's time for school news with the Prairie South School Division and Holy Trinity Catholic School Division. I'm Callum McAnally, and Ecole Palliser Heights' drama production, Who Me, Yes You, is taking the stage today. So good luck with the performance. Also at Ecole Palliser Heights, mark your calendars for May 22nd because that is Wacky Hair Day. So you have a bit of time to plan your wild hairdo. Central Collegiate has a parent grad committee meeting today in the CCI Library, 6 p.m. Cornerstone Christian School has their learning fair tomorrow from 6 to 7:30. Students will proudly showcase their projects right in their classrooms. And Peacock's Show and Shine is coming up Wednesday next week from 4 to 7, just outside of Peacock Collegiate. Hot dogs and drinks will be available to purchase, with proceeds going to the restoration of the former AEP race car. And that's your school news with the Prairie South School Division and Holy Trinity Catholic School Division.
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2: Sunshine, wind, and a high of 24 today. 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Moose Jaw City Council has officially appointed a new city manager. TJ England has the details.
3: Rhonda Smisnuk had been serving as interim city manager since December of last year. Mayor James Murdoch said in a prepared statement, "Council has had the opportunity to see her in leadership in action over the past 6 months and has full confidence in her ability to continue leading the organization." Smisnuk spent 25 years working in government ministry and crown sector roles. For Discover Moose Jaw News, I'm TJ England.
2: The Waccamaw Valley Authority announced yesterday that the opening of the Lorne Calver Campground has been delayed due to a broken water line. General Manager Donna McCrory-By says the issue was discovered as crews prepared to open the campground for the 2026 season.
4: When we put the meters back in for the season and realized that there was a water line was broken outside of where the water meter comes in, with that water meter being installed, that was when we were informed and noticed the big crack and some of the other issues along with the water line.
2: Crews have been working since yesterday to repair the damaged water line. She said she is hopeful repairs will be completed in time for the campground to officially open on Thursday. The Saskatchewan NDP is accusing the provincial government of understating the cost of its coal power plan, saying new figures show it could reach $26 billion over time. Speaking near the Great Plains Power Station in Moose Jaw, NDP energy critic Sally Hauser said the cost would fall directly on taxpayers and ratepayers.
5: People of Moose Jaw will either take on the pain of $26 billion in new debt or pay $26 billion in new rate hikes, or both. It can be both, but it can't be neither.
2: We have the full story, including the provincial government's response, on DiscoverMooseJaw.com. Tourism Moose Jaw is expecting a strong start to the summer season, with early visitor traffic already on the rise. Executive Director Donna Frisky says new tour bus partnerships are helping bring first-time visitors to the city.
6: We're very excited about the new season coming up. We've actually been quite busy already, and it's just May. So with June and July coming, we're going to be ready.
2: She adds that they're ready for an even busier June and July. And black bears are waking up, and Saskatchewan residents are being told to watch out. Here's J.D. Houghton with more.
7: The province says spring conditions are right for bears to emerge from hibernation and that hungry bears are now searching for easy food sources near homes, campgrounds, and communities. They urge everyone to lock up garbage, clean their barbecues, and remove anything that could attract wildlife. While mostly associated with the forests up north, black bears can also be found in central and southern Saskatchewan, including the nearby Quapaw Valley. They add that any immediate threats to public safety should be reported to 911. For Discover Moose Jaw News, I'm J.D. Houghton.
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2: The Western Canadian Baseball League season begins 2 weeks from Thursday, and the Moose Jaw Miller Express are still looking for host families. 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The Miller Express start their season Thursday, May 28th in Swift Current, with their home opener the next night against the Regina Red Sox at Roswells Park. The Saskatchewan Roughriders will be back on the field in Saskatoon today as training camp continues. Wide receiver Keyshawn Johnson, who missed the Grey Cup game last fall due to an injury, is back to 100% and settling in for this, his third season in green and white.
8: You know, I mean, it feels like home again. You know what I mean? Somewhere where I've been for multiple years now, and I'm able to see everything. I know where everything is, know how to go, and

0: you know what I mean, kind of some of the young guys can lean on me now.
1: The Riders' first preseason game is Monday in Calgary against the Stampeders. To the Stanley Cup playoffs, the Colorado Avalanche beat the Minnesota Wild 5-2 last night, taking a 3-1 lead in that best of seven. Two games tonight, including Montreal hosting Buffalo, the Canadiens looking to take a 3-1 series lead. And the Toronto Blue Jays dropped a second straight, 8-5 to the Tampa Bay Rays.
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1: Mainly sunny with a northwest wind gusting to 40 and a high of 24 today. A few clouds overnight, cooling to a low of 7. Tomorrow's mainly sunny again with a southeast wind gusting to 70 and a high of 28. Thursday's rainy, windy, and 17. There's wind, sunshine, and a high of 15 Friday. And for Saturday, sunny and 13. Find the full forecast at discovermoosejaw.com and stream the radio anywhere and anytime from the Discover Moose Jaw app.
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0: For today in Moose Jaw, we are going for a high of 24 degrees and mainly sunny. Still seeing a bit of winds for today from the northwest, 20 gusting to 40. Currently in Assiniboine and Regina, sitting at 11, and it's 13 in Moose Jaw. Your latest forecast details anytime. 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
0: Well, it took us a while to get to the correct answer for the 25K payday this morning with our item. We got Shelly joining us here on the Lions Creek Country Connection phone lines. Now, Shelly, for the higher or lower game, here is your item from the Tunnels of Moose Jaw. It is a single tour family pass, good for two adults and two youths or children to see a tour of their choice, whether it's the Chicago Connection, Bunker 24, or the Passage to Fortune. I want to know, is this valued at higher or lower than $100, Shelly?
3: I think it would probably be higher.
0: You know what? That is absolutely correct. You are now in the running for the 25K payday.
3: Thank you.
0: You are so welcome. Would that be one of the biggest prizes you've ever won?
3: Yeah.
0: That'd be pretty huge, sure. Hey?
3: Yeah.
0: Well, big congratulations to you there, Shelly. Now one step closer to winning with the 25K payday. 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

0: It's Bailey Zimmerman and Chevy Silverado, and it's on a Country 100 on the morning show brought to you by Purpose Financial at 8:17. I'm Courtney Fielder, joined in studios with some great guests from River Street Promotions. We got Jenna and Lori. How are you, ladies?
1: Good. Thank you for having us, Courtney.
0: Thanks for coming in studios. Always so great to have you guys here in studios with River Street Promotions and everything as well. You guys are always keeping busy with everything.
1: We are. We're constantly on the go, figuring out what's the next step here. So we are excited. We are taking Homestand 26 off this year, but we are very still together and working very hard to come back for Homestand 27, which we already are in the works for.
0: Oh, that is amazing. And it's all for great cause too, helping out youth right here in Saskatchewan.
1: Totally, yeah. So it's just good for us, for our group collectively, take a step back, look at what we can do better, and then really come out with a bang for 27. We're excited.
0: Well, looking forward to that announcement when it comes. And as well, I know you guys work in behind the scenes on a lot of things too. Hey, Lori, when it comes to some more exciting stuff coming up.
2: Yeah, we as a planning team at River Street Promotions we're a lot excited maybe, Jenna, mm-hmm. to share that we have an event coming to the May on December 10th. It's a Thursday night, and we will be working with the school divisions again to bring in students during the day. I'm not sure how many people are aware, but we did at the last event we put on at the May, we had a lot of high school students. Some had never been into that beautiful building before to experience time with some really amazing songwriters. And we're really looking forward to doing that. Again, it'll be a different event than the last time we did it. Typical River Street, we just like to grow and improve every time. How can we do this a little different and make it a little more fun? So that is Thursday, December 10th at the May. You can watch our social, check out our website, and we're going to have a lot more information as the summer progresses.
0: Oh, yep. That is exciting. So definitely mark that date in the calendars. And of course, too, like you said, you guys are just constantly working on stuff for Homestand for 27, hey?
1: Yeah, we have a couple good acts in mind that we're going to start pursuing pretty quick here that are going to be really phenomenal. You're not going to want to miss this one next year.
0: Oh, it's going to be a great time. And like I said, too, all for fantastic cause as well, because you guys have helped out so much with the school divisions around Moose Jaw surrounding area, hey?
1: Yeah, the school divisions, which is also important to note, it's also rural school divisions because Prairie South is so, like, there's a big radius with them. Also important to note, Roswell's ballpark gets a good check at the end of the day, and then they, of course, put that back into the park, which is very beneficial.
0: Well, definitely.
1: Yeah,
0: and it's helped out with a lot of upgrades for Roswell's ballpark and everything, too, over the years you guys have been doing this. And like I said, I know from seeing you guys working so hard behind the scenes, just so much time and work goes all into this. And you're all volunteers for this, too, right? So
1: we are. Yeah, we are. We're kind of like our own little family. We got a good little team going, and yeah, we all love it, so.
0: Oh, that is fantastic. Well, anything else either of you would like to add about stuff you got going on with the River Street Promotions?
2: No, just keep your eye on our social. Jenna and Leslie do a great work on our social. We got a really good package of information of just how River Street has helped out Prairie South, and we'll be getting one from Holy Trinity as well soon. And we're going to be sharing some really great storytelling on just how we're helping out the schools and places like Joe's Place and other community initiatives that we're part of. So stay tuned.
0: Oh, fantastic. Well, looking forward to seeing that all, and looking forward to hear more details about that December 10th show you guys got coming up to Moose Jaw.
1: Thank you for having us.
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1: Warm and windy today with sunshine and a high of 24. From the DiscoverMooseJaw.com newsroom, I'm Cameron Kosh. The city of Moose Jaw has officially selected its new city manager. TJ England has the details.
2: Rhonda Smisnuk has been appointed to the role effective immediately after serving as interim city manager since December 2025. According to the city, Smisnuk brings more than two decades of experience in government, finance, facilities, international relations, and communications. Mayor James Murdoch said in a prepared statement, Smisnuk has shown a clear ability to guide the organization and support the city's leadership team. For Discover Moose Jaw News, I'm TJ England.
1: The opposition NDP is warning that the province's coal power strategy could be more expensive than previously thought as debate intensifies over the future of electricity in Saskatchewan. NDP energy critic Sally Hauser spoke from outside Moose Jaw's Great Plains Power Station, pointing to a $26 billion bill in what she says are leaked internal SaskPower estimates.
3: 10 times more than even their most recent cost estimate. That's $11.4 billion in capital costs, $13 billion in fuel costs, and $1.4 billion to rebuild outdated transmission infrastructure. And those aren't the NDP numbers. Those are SaskPower's.
1: Hauser says that figure represents a major financial risk for rate and taxpayers. We have the full story and the provincial government's response on DiscoverMooseJaw.com. Those looking to book their campsite this week at the Lorne Calvert Campground may have to wait a little longer. The Waccamaw Valley Authority announced yesterday that the opening date is pushed back due to a broken water line. General Manager Donna McCory-By says the issue was found while staff were installing seasonal water meters.
4: It was just one of those unexpected things that you think things are going smoothly, and before you know it, there's a big hiccup. Just part of the process of having infrastructure that's aging and having the proper things in place in order for it for shutdown and for opening and whatnot. But we're getting there.
1: Crews are now working to have the repairs finished in hopes of opening by Thursday. A busy events calendar and strong early numbers are boosting optimism for Moose Jaw's tourism outlook. Executive Director Donna Fritzky of Tourism Moose Jaw says local businesses are already seeing increased activity heading into the peak months.
5: We're very excited about the new season coming up. We've actually been quite busy already, and it's just May. So with June and July coming, we're going to be ready.
1: She adds that rising fuel costs remain a concern, but the overall outlook is positive. And Saskatchewanians are getting a reminder that bear season is back. Here's J.D. Houghton with more.
6: The province says black bears are now coming out of hibernation, and with food sources still limited, they may start venturing closer to homes, campgrounds, and communities. Officials are asking people to secure their trash, clean up outdoor cooking areas, and remove anything that could draw wildlife in. While many people associate black bears with northern Saskatchewan, they can also be found across central and southern parts of the province, including the nearby Qu'Appelle Valley. They add that any dangerous wildlife encounter should be reported to 911. For Discover Moose Jaw News, I'm J.D. Houghton.
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1: 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The Miller Express start their season Thursday, May 28th in Swift Current with their home opener the next night against the Regina Red Sox at Roswells Park. The Saskatchewan Roughriders will be back on the field in Saskatoon today as training camp continues. The Riders' first preseason game is Monday in Calgary against the Stampeders. To the Stanley Cup playoffs, the Colorado Avalanche beat the Minnesota Wild 5-2 last night, taking a 3-1 lead in that best of seven. Two games tonight, including Montreal hosting Buffalo, the Canadiens looking to take a 3-1 series lead. And the Toronto Blue Jays dropped a second straight, 8-5 to the Tampa Bay Rays.
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1: Mainly sunny with a northwest wind gusting to 40 and a high of 24 today. A few clouds overnight, cooling to a low of 7. Tomorrow's mainly sunny again, with a southeast wind gusting to 70 and a high of 28. Thursday's rainy, windy, and 17. There's wind, sunshine, and a high of 15 Friday. And for Saturday, sunny and 13. Find the full forecast at DiscoverMooseJaw.com and stream the radio anywhere and anytime from the Discover Moose Jaw app.
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Wetzel and Jesse Murph. It's High Road and it's on Southern Saskatchewan's Best Country. 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Coming up, we are going to be talking all things Stanley Cup playoffs with the Escarmouche Cup. A look at your forecast details on the way to you too, which is looking beautiful for the next couple of days. That's all after Cody Johnson. Here he is now with his latest, The Fall, and it's on Country 100.

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0: For today in Moose Jaw, we are going for a high of 24 degrees and mainly sunny. Seeing some winds from the northwest, 20 gusting to 40 for today. And then tomorrow, mainly sunny, high of 28 degrees for our Wednesday. Currently in Assiniboia, sitting at 13. It's 12 in Regina, 14 right now in Moose Jaw. Your latest forecast details anytime. 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
1: 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It's Hurtin' Songs, and it's on Southern Saskatchewan's best country. 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I'm Courtney Fielder. 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
1: Sunshine, wind, and a high of 24 today. 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Moose Jaw City Council has officially appointed a new city manager. TJ England has the details.
2: Rhonda Smisnuk had been serving as interim city manager since December of last year. Mayor James Murdoch said in a prepared

0: back in for the season and realized that there was a water line was broken outside of where the water meter comes in. With that water meter being installed, that was when we were informed and noticed the big crack and some of the other issues along with the water line.
1: Crews have been working since yesterday to repair the damaged water line. She said she is hopeful repairs will be completed in time for the campground to officially open on Thursday. The Saskatchewan NDP is accusing the provincial government of understating the cost of its coal power plan, saying new figures show it could reach $26 billion over time. Speaking near the Great Plains Power Station in Moose Jaw, NDP energy critic Sally Hauser said the cost would fall directly on taxpayers and ratepayers.
2: People of Moose Jaw will either take on the pain of $26 billion in new debt or pay $26 billion in new rate hikes, or both. It can be both, but it can't be neither.
1: We have the full story, including the provincial government's response, on discovermoosejaw.com. Tourism Moose Jaw is expecting a strong start to the summer season, with early visitor traffic already on the rise. Executive Director Donna Frisky says new tour bus partnerships are helping bring first-time visitors to the city.
3: We're very excited about the new season coming up. We've actually been quite busy already, and it's just May. So with June and July coming, we're going to be ready.
1: She adds that they're ready for an even busier June and July. And black bears are waking up, and Saskatchewan residents are being told to watch out. Here's J.D. Houghton with more.
4: The province says spring conditions are ripe for bears to emerge from hibernation and that hungry bears are now searching for easy food sources near homes, campgrounds, and communities. They urge everyone to lock up garbage, clean their barbecues, and remove anything that could attract wildlife. While mostly associated with the forests up north, black bears can also be found in central and southern Saskatchewan, including the nearby Qu'Appelle Valley. They add that any immediate threats to public safety should be reported to 911. For Discover Moose Jaw News, I'm J.D. Houghton.
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1: 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The Miller Express start their season Thursday, May 28th in Swift Current, with their home opener the next night against the Regina Red Sox at Roswells Park. The Saskatchewan Roughriders will be back on the field in Saskatoon today as training camp continues. Wide receiver Keyshawn Johnson, who missed the Grey Cup game last fall due to an injury, is back to 100% and settling in for this, his third season in green and white.
6: You know, I mean, it feels like home again. You know what I mean? Somewhere where I've been for multiple years now, and I'm able to see everything. I know where everything is, know how to go, and you know what I mean? Kind of some of the younger guys can lean on me now.
1: The Riders' first preseason game is Monday in Calgary against the Stampeders. To the Stanley Cup playoffs, the Colorado Avalanche beat the Minnesota Wild 5-2 last night, taking a 3-1 lead in that best of seven. Two games tonight, including Montreal hosting Buffalo, the Canadiens looking to take a 3-1 series lead. And the Toronto Blue Jays dropped a second straight, 8-5 to the Tampa Bay Rays.
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1: Mainly sunny with a northwest wind gusting to 40 and a high of 24 today. A few clouds overnight, cooling to a low of 7. Tomorrow's mainly sunny again, with a southeast wind gusting to 70 and a high of 28. Thursday's rainy, windy, and 17. There's wind, sunshine, and a high of 15 Friday. And for Saturday, sunny and 13. Find the full forecast at discovermoosejaw.com and stream the radio anywhere and anytime from the Discover Moose Jaw app.
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Josh Ross on a different night, and it's on Country 100 on your More Music Hour, brought to you by DDK Pets in Moose Jaw. Strolling on through your More Music Hour, hearing from Aaron Goodman on the way. Right now, Ella Langley, loving this one from her. Here's Be Her, and it's on Country 100.

0: ever. It's Aaron Goodman and Said No Redneck Ever, and it's on a Country 100 on your Warm Music Hour, brought to you by DDK Pets and Moose Jaw. I'm Courtney Fielder, hanging out with you here on our Tuesday together. 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
5: Mainly sunny with wind gusts up to 40 and a high of 24 today. A few clouds and a low of 7 overnight. And mainly sunny again tomorrow with wind gusts up to 70 and a high of 28. 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

0: Jeff Benetton, the biggest stars, the best country music. It's Country 100 on our Tuesday morning together, soaking up that sunshine, going for a high of 24 degrees today in Moose Jaw. Beautiful day, that's for sure. A little bit of wind in the mix, too. We'll take a look at your complete forecast details on the way. And here's some more great tunes on the way for your more music hour. Gord Bamford and Luke Combs on the way.
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15: Mainly sunny with wind gusts up to 40 and a high of 24 today. A few clouds and a low of 7 overnight. And mainly sunny again tomorrow, with wind gusts up to 70 and a high of 28. 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

0: Corey Bamford and Drinking Buddy, and it's on Country 100. I'm Courtney Fielder. 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

Sallard Joe Miller and Under the Influence, and it's on a Country 100. Are you working hard away at seating right now? Well, if you are, give yourself about 2 to 3 minutes to get yourself entered on in for a Farm Appreciation Seating Edition contest. Yes, that's right. It is back and running for you with a ton of sweet prizes that are in store for you here, too, when it comes to our Farm Appreciation Seating Edition. Now, we are going to be start coming out to your fields on Tuesday next week. So, yeah, that's right. We're heading back out into the field with you. It's been many years since we've been bringing the lunch back out to the field, so we're excited to be back out with some great food from our friends at Deja Vu Cafe, and also going to hook you up with a Canadian Tire gift card, too, as our daily winners. But then you're also entered in for the grand prize, which has been elevated and amplified for you here. Of course, we got your $1,000 worth of FMC's Express SG from Parrish Nienbecker Moose Jaw. Fantastic. We also got, this year, Murray GM package, including a diesel HD oil change, always needed, right? And a silver detailing package, which I'm sure with seating, you probably need to get your vehicle detailed afterwards too, right? With driving back and forth out into the fields. So there's that, and a $500 co-op fuel card. 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
16: Mainly sunny with wind gusts up to 40 and a high of 24 today. A few clouds and a low of 7 overnight. And mainly sunny again tomorrow with wind gusts up to 70 and a high of 28. 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

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Cannot wait to see this guy coming up on November 9th, along with the Reklaws for the Hometown Heroes Tour. 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It's Team Brody. Here he is with a man without a woman. It's on Country 100.

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7: Mainly sunny with wind gusts up to 40 and a high of 24 today. A few clouds and a low of 7 overnight. And mainly sunny again tomorrow, with wind gusts up to 70 and a high of 28. 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

0: It's Brett Kissel, Cowboys and Dreamers, and it's on Country 100. Our friend Brett Kissel, he is a huge Edmonton Oilers fan. Unfortunately, though, Edmonton Oilers not in the Stanley Cup playoffs anymore. I won't speak any more about that because I know we got a lot of big Edmonton Oilers fans in the Moose Jaw surrounding area. But maybe there's another team that you're cheering on now as we progress here with these Stanley Cup playoffs. Let's take a look at all the standings right now with the Discover Moose Jaw Cup.
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0: The Moose Jaw Carpet won at home. Colorado Avalanche beat out the Ultimate Fan Zone Minnesota Wild 5-2 last night, taking a 3-1 lead in that best of seven. There's two games tonight, which includes the LBBD Auto Body Montreal Canadiens, the only Canadian team left in the running here, hosting the tip-top roofing Buffalo Sabres, with LBBD Auto Body Canadiens looking to take a 3-1 series lead for them. Check out all the latest when it comes to Stanley Cup playoffs. It's all for you with the Discover Moose Jaw Cup at discovermoosejaw.com.
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3: 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And Saskatchewan's long-term power plant is under attack as the NDP questions the cost of keeping coal online.
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1: Sunshine, wind, and a high of 24 today. 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Moose Jaw City Council has officially appointed a new city manager. TJ England has the details.
2: Rhonda Smisnuk had been serving as interim city manager since December of last year. Mayor James Murdoch said in a prepared statement, "Council has had the opportunity to see her in leadership in action over the past 6 months and has full confidence in her ability to continue leading the organization." Smisnuk spent 25 years working in government ministry and crown sector roles. For Discover Moose Jaw News, I'm TJ England.
1: The Waccamaw Valley Authority announced yesterday that the opening of the Lorne Calver Campground has been delayed due to a broken water line. General Manager Donna McCrory-By says the issue was discovered as crews prepared to open the campground for the 2026 season.
3: When we put the meters back in for the season and realized that there was the water line was broken outside of where the water meter comes in, with that water meter being installed, that was when we were informed and noticed the big crack and some of the other issues along with the water line.
1: Crews have been working since yesterday to repair the damaged water line. She said she is hopeful repairs will be completed in time for the campground to officially open on Thursday. The Saskatchewan NDP is accusing the provincial government of understating the cost of its coal power plan, saying new figures show it could reach $26 billion over time. Speaking near the Great Plains Power Station in Moose Jaw, NDP energy critic Sally Hauser said the cost would fall directly on taxpayers and ratepayers.
4: People of Moose Jaw will either take on the pain of $26 billion in new debt or pay $26 billion in new rate hikes, or both. It can be both, but it can't be neither.
1: We have the full story, including the provincial government's response, on DiscoverMooseJaw.com. Tourism Moose Jaw is expecting a strong start to the summer season, with early visitor traffic already on the rise. Executive Director Donna Frisky says new tour bus partnerships are helping bring first-time visitors to the city.
5: We're very excited about the new season coming up. We've actually been quite busy already, and it's just May. So with June and July coming, we're going to be ready.
1: She adds that they're ready for an even busier June and July. And black bears are waking up, and Saskatchewan residents are being told to watch out. Here's J.D. Houghton with more.
6: The province says spring conditions are right for bears to emerge from hibernation and that hungry bears are now searching for easy food sources near homes, campgrounds, and communities. They urge everyone to lock up garbage, clean their barbecues, and remove anything that could attract wildlife. While mostly associated with the forests up north, black bears can also be found in central and southern Saskatchewan, including the nearby Qu'Appelle Valley. They add that any immediate threats to public safety should be reported to 911. For Discover Moose Jaw News, I'm J.D. Houghton.
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1: The Western Canadian Baseball League season begins 2 weeks from Thursday, and the Moose Jaw Miller Express are still looking for host families. You can find the details and contact information if you click the link in today's Sports Roundup on DiscoverMooseJaw.com. The Miller Express start their season Thursday, May 28th in Swift Current, with their home opener the next night against the Regina Red Sox at Roswells Park. The Saskatchewan Roughriders will be back.

0: Back on the field in Saskatoon today as training camp continues. Wide receiver Keyshawn Johnson, who missed the Grey Cup game last fall due to an injury, is back to 100% and settling in for this, his third season in green and white.
1: You know what I mean? It feels like home again. You know what I mean? Somewhere where I've been for multiple years now, and I'm able to see everything. I know where everything is, know how to go, and you know what I mean? Kind of some of the younger guys can lean on me now.
0: The Riders' first preseason game is Monday in Calgary against the Stampeders. To the Stanley Cup playoffs, the Colorado Avalanche beat the Minnesota Wild 5-2 last night, taking a 3-1 lead in that best of seven. Two games tonight, including Montreal hosting Buffalo, the Canadiens looking to take a 3-1 series lead. And the Toronto Blue Jays dropped a second straight, 8-5 to the Tampa Bay Rays.
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0: Mainly sunny with a northwest wind gusting to 40 and a high of 24 today. A few clouds overnight, cooling to a low of 7. Tomorrow's mainly sunny again, with a southeast wind gusting to 70 and a high of 28. Thursday's rainy, windy, and 17. There's wind, sunshine, and a high of 15 Friday. And for Saturday, sunny and 13. Find the full forecast at discovermoosejaw.com and stream the radio anywhere and anytime from the Discover Moose Jaw app.
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0: It's Sully Burrows and Put It On Me, and it's on Country 100, 100.7 FM. Cannot wait to be seeing him out at Country Center Saskatchewan. He is actually going to be out on the main stage on the Sunday, July 12th, the same night that Lainey Wilson will be headlining. That's going to be a stacked lineup of a weekend for us, too. We got headliners, like I mentioned, Lainey Wilson going to be out there. Creed is going to be out there on the Saturday. Riley Green for the Friday, July 10th, Country 100 Day. And so many more. They're going to be out at Country Thunder Saskatchewan. Check it out. CountryThunder.com. Many years ago, this guy was out there. It's sort straight. Here he is. Check yes or no.
1: It started way back in third grade.

0: ever feel like you're the last one to know what's going on? Your neighbors talking about a festival, your coworkers buzzing about some new bylaw, and you're over here wondering what day it is. Don't be left out. 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
9: Mainly sunny with wind gusts up to 40 and a high of 24 today. A few clouds and a low of 7 overnight. And mainly sunny again tomorrow with wind gusts up to 70 and a high of 28. 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

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And speaking about Temple Gardens Center, this Friday, they are going to be busy with Blippi. 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It's going to be a great time for the whole family.

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14: Mainly sunny with wind gusts up to 40 and a high of 24 today. A few clouds and a low of 7 overnight. And mainly sunny again tomorrow with wind gusts up to 70 and a high of 28. 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

0: It's Tim and the Glory Boys, Take Me Back Road, and it's on Country 100. I'm Courtney Fielder, coming up here on 12 o'clock. Time for me to head on out of here. We got Avery coming in with your favorite songs by request. So make sure you get those requests in by call or text Lions Creek Country Connection at 306-694-107. And as we're coming up on the lunch hour too, make sure you're wandering on over to the Seymour Canada Online Auction. You can take a look at all the great deals and savings for Saskatchewan, Alberta, Manitoba, and BC too. There is a ton of great deals and savings when it comes to some packages here for the Revelstoke Mountain Resort in Revelstoke, from mountain biking passes to adventure passes and so much more. So get to checking that all out at discovermoosejaw.com.
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2: Premier Scott Moe defended his government's energy strategy and pushed back against the opposition NDP's recent criticism. And do you have the itch to volunteer and help clean up the Waccamaw Valley? The Waccamaw Valley Authority has just the event for you. 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
3: Pork producers are asking Ottawa to modernize the advance payments program, saying it doesn't reflect the realities of livestock farming. Canadian Pork Council Chair Renee Waugh says hog producers often struggle to access financing, even when they fully own their animals.
4: Despite this ownership, they often hit a wall of bureaucracy that struggles to recognize the value of their livestock as a collateral. Hogs cannot be stored in a silo like grain. They are units of constant growth.
3: He says the industry also wants the interest-free portion of advances permanently increased to $350,000 to help cover rising input costs. For Golden West, I'm Glendalee Allen Vossler.
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1: A few clouds with some wind and a low of 7 degrees tonight. In the DiscoverMooseJaw.com newsroom, I'm J.D. Houghton. During question period yesterday, Premier Scott Moe defended his government's energy strategy and pushed back against the opposition NDP's recent criticism of the multi-billion dollar investments plan for infrastructure upkeep.
2: Providing affordable, reliable power today and into the future, Mr. Speaker, should not be a political issue. And what we see are the members opposite after a very challenging week or two, Mr. Speaker, where they have members running from their caucus and making accusations, politicizing something that is not political in nature.
1: Moe says the plan is designed to support economic growth while moving towards a nuclear energy future. Do you have the itch to volunteer and help clean up the Waccamaw Valley? The Waccamaw Valley Authority has just the event for you, as its annual park cleanup day is scheduled for Sunday, May 24th. General Manager Donna McCory Bai said the event helps prepare the park for several projects and events planned for the summer months.
3: We are planning to really hit the park hard this year. A lot of that has to do with collecting the garbage, the deadfall, maybe doing some pruning of the trees and whatnot. We have a fundraiser coming up in September, and we just want to make the park look really spectacular for this fundraising event.
1: The cleanup will run from 10 a.m. to 1 p.m. with lunch provided at noon. Volunteers are asked to meet at Kiwanis Park in Waccamaw Valley. Peacock Collegiate is hoping to bring a historical school care car back to life with help from the community during its upcoming Show and Shine. The event runs on May 20th from 4 p.m. until 7 p.m., with proceeds supporting restoration work on the former Peacock Firebird race car. Vice Principal Brad Reyes says the vehicle has a long history tied to Moose Jaw.
4: It's a piece of Moose Jaw history. There's a lot of alumni that have a lot of fond memories of working on that car and racing that car at the Saskatoon racetrack.
1: The event is free to attend with raffles, hot dogs, and drinks available during the evening. And workers represented by the Public Service Alliance of Canada are on strike at CFB 15 Wing Moose Jaw after contract negotiations with Sodexo broke down. The strike involves 35 employees represented by the Union of National Defense Employees Local 40807, including cooks, maintenance staff, and general support workers employed through Sodexo at the base. According to the PSAC, Prairies negotiations has been going on for the past year. The union says workers went on strike following failed conciliation efforts and what it describes as the employer's refusal to offer fair wages and benefits. PSAC Prairies is calling on Sodexo to return to the bargaining table with what it describes as a fair agreement.

0: pretty thrilling.
1: The duo won in two straight sets in the gold medal game, 21-11 and 21-8. The Western Canadian Baseball League season begins 2 weeks from Thursday, and the Moose Jaw Miller Express are still looking for host families. You can find details and contact information if you click the link on today's sports roundup on discovermoosejaw.com. The Miller Express start their season on Thursday, May 28th in Swift Current with their home opener the next night against the Regina Red Sox at Ross Wells Park. The Western Hockey League's championship series between the Prince Albert Raiders and Everett Silvertips continues tonight. Puck drop is 7:30 up in PA. The Montreal Canadiens will look for their third win in a row tonight as they welcome Buffalo in Game 4. Montreal currently leads that series 2-1. Elsewhere, the Ducks and Golden Knights face off in Game 5 of their series. And the Blue Jays look to bounce back tonight against the Rays. We want your local sports scores and stories. Email sports at discovermoosejaw.com.
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1: Mainly sunny today with winds out of the northwest at 20, gusting to 40 and a high of 24. A few clouds tonight with 20K northwest winds and a low of 7. Tomorrow, mainly sunny south winds at 30 and a high of 28. Periods of rain on Thursday with some wind and a high of 17. Sunny, windy, and 15 degrees on Friday. And to kick off your May-long weekend, sunny and 13 on Saturday. 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
4: 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Hopefully you're having a great Tuesday so far, Moose Jaw, as we sit right at 20 degrees here in Moose Jaw. Our first request coming from Justin. 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
5: Hey, beautiful, what's your name?

That one requested by Matt on the Lions Creek Country Connection, 306-694-107. That's Jason Aldean, Girl Like You. Our next request coming from Brett. He's out in Imperial Seating as he's sending this one out to Spike, Fluffy, Wiggins, and Quinn on this Tuesday lunch hour. Talon Jackson, Chattahoochee, the biggest stars, the best country music, right here on Country 100.

0: Tyler Braden, Devil You Know, requested by Charmaine on the Lions Creek Country Connection, 306-694-107. Remember, if you want to hear a song this lunch hour, text or call that number, 306-694-107, for your song to be played here during the lunch hour as time is running out quickly. If you've been waiting for golfing season for a while, well, here's a great way to kick things off. 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
0: A real nice couple days here in Moose Jaw before a little bit of rain comes down before the weekend. For today, mainly sunny, winds gusting up to 40 kilometers per hour, high of 24 degrees. Tonight, a few clouds with winds continuing, gusting up to 40 kilometers per hour, low of 7. Tomorrow, mainly sunny, winds gusting up to 70 kilometers per hour in the afternoon with a high of 28. Periods of rain and wind expected for Thursday with a high of 17. It clears up for Friday with sunny skies, wind and a high of 15, and continues to cool down heading into the weekend on Saturday with sunny skies and a high of 13. Currently here in Moose Jaw, we've got a partly cloudy sky. The wind is northwest at 22 kilometers an hour, gusting to 35. Temperature is at 20 degrees. It's the same in Assiniboia, while in Regina, it's 21. Get your current conditions and five-day weather forecast anytime at discovermoosejaw.com or on the Discover Moose Jaw app. I'm Avery LeBlanc, and don't forget to check out the Seymour Canada online auction. 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
0: 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Who's there?
16: Bev.
0: Hey, Bev, how's it going?
16: Oh, good. Seems to be an awfully nice day.
0: It really so is. Far. Most certainly.
16: Yeah, no wind or anything. Holy.
0: Perfect.
16: Not too much anyway.
0: For sure. What can I play for you?
16: Cowboy Take Me Away by the Chicks. Perfect. Thank you so much.
0: You're welcome. Have a great day, Bev.
16: You too. Bye-bye.

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1: Hello, it's Avery here with Country 100. Who's on the line?
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1: Hey,
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1: Liz.
2: How are you doing?
1: I'm good. 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
2: No, not so bad. It's not a bad day out there.
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2: You have a good day, bud.

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I'm Avery LeBlanc for the Total Request Lunch. We've still got time for a request or two. Send it in on the Lions Creek Country Connection, 306-694-107. This next one going out to the Wilco crew working out on the highway. 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

0: That one requested by Dorothy Schumack on the Lions Creek Country Connection, 306-694-107, as time is running out for this lunch hour. Let's take a look at the roads here for today. 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Public Works busy with service replacement on 8th Avenue Northwest on the 1100th block. Closures right now here in Moose Jaw include Saskatchewan Street West on the 200th block in the alleyway. That'll wrap up here tomorrow night. Britannia Road, 24th Avenue West to 28th Avenue West. That just wrapped up yesterday with rail car loading. Excavation and repair going on throughout this week on Duffield Street West on the 500th block. And there's an installing shoring along the roadway of 9th Avenue Northeast, Oxford Street East to Lakeview Trailer Court. Street cleaning continues throughout this week as today, Stadacona Street West, Ominica Street West, Fairford Street, and Cordova along with Langdon Crescent are being cleaned. Infrastructure renewal project here in Moose Jaw, 4th Avenue Southwest to 2nd Avenue Southeast is completely closed. 1st Avenue Southeast, Cotto Street East to Lillooet Street East, 5th Avenue Northwest, Caribou Street West to Saskatchewan Street West, Pasco Drive East, Pasco Crescent to 13th Avenue Northwest, Henley's Avenue, McDonald Street to Laurier Street. And make sure you're watching out for crews that are doing sidewalk, curb, and gutter rehabilitation as the Highway number 2 over Highway number 1 twin overpass replacement continues. And gas here in Moose Jaw, ranging from $1.67.9 per liter to $1.86.9 per liter. Not seeing anything else slowing us down for this Tuesday. But if you do see something, text the Lions Creek Country Connection, 306-694-107.
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0: For today, mainly sunny, winds gusting up to 40 kilometers per hour with a high of 24. The winds continue into tonight with a few clouds and a low of 7. Wind picks up for tomorrow, gusting up to 70 kilometers per hour in the afternoon. Mainly sunny with a high of 28 throughout the day. Thursday, periods of rain and wind as it cools down to a high of 17. The cool down continues into Friday with sunny skies, wind and a high of 15. And even cooler on Saturday with sunny skies and a high of 13. Currently here in Moose Jaw, we've got a partly cloudy sky. The wind is northwest at 22 kilometers an hour, gusting to 35. Temperature is at 20 degrees. It's the same in Assiniboia and in Regina. It's 21. Get your current conditions and five-day weather forecast anytime at discovermoosejaw.com or on the Discover Moose Jaw app. I'm Avery LeBlanc. 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
0: 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It's Luke Combs, Days Like These. Days.

Requested by John Wilkinson, that's Ella Langley, Choosing Texas, as our final request of this lunch hour. Coming from Kate, who's in the Cedar by Marquis right now. She wanted to hear anything from Riley Green. We settled on Damn Good Day to Leave for this Tuesday lunch hour.

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My name's Avery LeBlanc. Hopefully you're having a great day. The Seymour Canada online auction wraps up tomorrow. 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
5: Sunshine today with a high of 24 and some 20K northwest winds gusting to 40. Cloud coverage tonight, northwest winds at 20 and a low of 7. And tomorrow, mainly sunny, some winds out of the south at 30 and a high of 28. 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

The Reklaws, one beer away on Country 100. I'm Avery LeBlanc. You can get your tickets to see them live at the Temple Garden Center November 9th, along with Dean Brody. 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Here's Riley Green, Ella Langley, Don't Mind If I Do on Country 100.

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9: Today mainly sunny with 20K northwest winds gusting to 40 and a high of 24. Clouds tonight with some 20K northwest winds and a low of 7. And more sunshine tomorrow at a high of 28 degrees with 30K south winds. 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

0: Garth Brooks. Two pina coladas right here on Country 100. My name's Avery LeBlanc for a More Music Hour brought to you by Tip Top Roofing. Hopefully you're having a great day. Central Collegiate's Tara Goyne and Micah Salito-Porter closed out their high school badminton careers with a second straight provincial mixed doubles championship. Congratulations to them both as the pair controlled the tournament from the start to the finish, including a dominant 21-11 and 21-8 win in the final against Regina O'Neill. Goyne says meeting expectations as defending champs made the victory special.
1: Well, there's a lot of expectations because we were the provincial champ last year, and so we were also hoping that we could defend our title. After we did that and accomplished that, I felt really happy.
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I'm Avery LeBlanc, as today we're looking at a high of 24 degrees, mainly sunny. Tonight, low of 7 as the winds will pick up tomorrow, getting up to 70 kilometers per hour at times, but nice and warm with a high of 28, before a potential for showers on Thursday with a high of 17. Check out the latest weather forecast at discovermoosejaw.com. 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
7: A special weather statement has been issued for Moose Jaw and areas. Heavy winds and lots of rain is expected tomorrow into Friday. Sunshine today with a high of 24 and some 20K northwest winds gusting to 40. Cloud coverage tonight, northwest winds at 20 and a low of 7. And tomorrow, mainly sunny, some winds out of the south at 30 and a high of 28. 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
3: A special weather statement has been issued for Moose Jaw and area as heavy winds and lots of rain is expected tomorrow into Friday. Today, mainly sunny with 20K northwest winds gusting to 40 and a high of 24. Clouds tonight with some 20K northwest winds and a low of 7. And more sunshine tomorrow at a high of 28 degrees with 30K south winds. 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

0: Mackenzie Porter chasing tornadoes on the Ashdowns Furniture and Interiors afternoon show. Avery LeBlanc here with you. As the only team to move on to round three so far in the Discover Moose Jaw Cup is the Bobby's Place Hurricanes as they await to see who will face off against them in the next round. Let's see where we stand so far in the second round heading into tonight.
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0: It's a two-game night in the NHL playoffs, and both matchups carry plenty of weight in the Discover Moose Jaw Cup. Coming up at 5 o'clock, the LBBD Auto Body Canadians look to keep control of their series as they face the Tip Top Roofing Sabres in Game 4, with Montreal holding the edge heading into the night. Then later at 7:30, things shift to Las Vegas for a pivotal Game 5, where the Canadian Tire Golden Knights meet the Pet Value Ducks, with that series all tied up and the winner moving one step closer to advancing. 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You can stay up to date at discovermoosejaw.com. 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

0: 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CILG is a proud part of Golden West. 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
1: A few clouds with some wind and a low of 7 degrees tonight. 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Houghton. Premier Scott Moe says Saskatchewan's energy plan is designed to secure reliable power and support long-term economic growth through upgrading existing infrastructure while preparing for a future that includes nuclear energy. Moe says that approach will attract billions in investments while protecting current energy sector jobs in the province.
2: We have a plan that is going to ensure that we can continue to attract investment here, over $60 billion at current, Mr. Speaker, so that the entirety of this province, Mr. Speaker, is going to be powered by these individuals, their children, and their grandchildren for generations to come. We will not give them a pink slip and write them a check.
1: This comes after recent NDP criticism of the government's plan, which took aim at the proposed cost of maintaining coal and other energy assets. Workers represented by the Public Service Alliance of Canada are on strike at CFB 15 Wing Moose Jaw after contract negotiations with Sodexo broke down. The strike involves 35 employees represented by the Union of National Defense Employees Local 40807, including cooks, maintenance staff, and general support workers employed through Sodexo at the base. According to PSAC Prairies, negotiations have been going on for the past year. The union says workers went on strike following failed conciliation efforts and what it describes as the employer's refusal to offer fair wages and benefits. PSAC Prairies is calling on Sodexo to return to the bargaining table with what it describes as a fair agreement. Union members are currently picketing outside of 15 Wing Moose Jaw. The Waccamaw Valley Authority has announced they will be hosting their annual park cleanup day on Sunday, May 24th, and are in need of volunteers to help out. Individuals, service groups, businesses, organizations, and sports teams are all encouraged to participate in the cleanup event. General Manager Donna McQuarrie-Bye says that she appreciates the passion many residents have for keeping the park clean and welcoming.
3: We're looking forward to it because we've got a lot of people passionate about the park. Yeah, they want to contribute in some way, and really bringing your time is the most valuable way to show your contribution to the park and that you care. So we appreciate all the volunteers that are coming out.
1: The cleanup will run from 10 a.m. to 1 p.m., with lunch being provided at noon. Volunteers are asked to meet at the Kiwanis Park in Waccamaw Valley. And Peacock Collegiate students are continuing work to restore a former school race car with another Show and Shine fundraiser this month. The May 20th event is aiming to help raise the remaining money needed to get the historical Firebird roadworthy again. Vice Principal Brad Rays says several local businesses have already stepped up to support the project.
4: Murray GM, SGI Salvage donated a new motor and transmission, and there's been lots of businesses that have been helping us out.
1: Vehicle registration is available online through the Peacock Collegiate website, although drivers can also register at the gate.
0: Now your Discover Moose Jaw Sports.
1: Central Collegiate's Tara Goyen and Micah Salito-Porter closed out their high school badminton careers with a second straight provincial mixed doubles championship.

0: Miller Express are still looking for host families. You can find details and contact information if you click the link on today's sports roundup on discovermoosejaw.com. The Miller Express start their season on Thursday, May 28th in Swift Current with their home opener the next night against the Regina Red Sox at Ross Wells Park. The Western Hockey League's championship series between the Prince Albert Raiders and Everett Silvertips continues tonight. Puck drop is 7:30 up in PA. The Montreal Canadiens will look for their third win in a row tonight as they welcome Buffalo in Game 4. Montreal currently leads that series 2-1. Elsewhere, the Ducks and Golden Knights face off in Game 5 of their series. And the Blue Jays look to bounce back tonight against the Rays. We want your local sports scores and stories. 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
0: A special weather statement has been issued for Moose Jaw and areas. Heavy winds and lots of rain is expected tomorrow into Friday. Mainly sunny today with winds out of the northwest at 20, gusting to 40 and a high of 24. A few clouds tonight with 20K northwest winds and a low of 7. Tomorrow mainly sunny, south winds at 30 and a high of 28. Periods of rain on Thursday with some wind and a high of 17. Sunny, windy, and 15 degrees on Friday. And to kick off your May-long weekend, sunny and 13 on Saturday. 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

The Racklaws, Dean Brody, Hometown Heroes. 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

back and think about them good old days, the way we were raising our southern ways. And we like cornbread and biscuits, and if it's broke around here, we fix it. 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See, if you really want to know how it feels to get off the road, trucks and four wheels, jump on in, and man, tell your friends, we'll raise some hell with a blacktop.

0: Cody Johnson, The Fall, here on Country 100. Avery LeBlanc joining you here on Southern Saskatchewan's Best Country. Well, Moose Jaw is known for tourism, and busy events on the calendar, along with strong early numbers, are boosting optimism for the tourism outlook here in Moose Jaw this summer. Executive Director Donna Fritzky of Tourism Moose Jaw says local businesses are already seeing increased activity heading into peak months.
1: We're very excited about the new season coming up. We've actually been quite busy already, and it's just May. So with June and July coming, we're going to be ready.
0: She adds that rising fuel costs remain a concern, but the overall outlook is positive. You can check out the full story at discovermoosejaw.com. On the way, we've got your local weather forecast. After that, Brantley Gilbert bottoms up.
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16: A special weather statement has been issued for Moose Jaw and areas. Heavy winds and lots of rain is expected tomorrow into Friday. Sunshine today with a high of 24 and some 20K northwest winds gusting to 40. Cloud coverage tonight, northwest.

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0: The biggest stars, the best country music right here on Country 100. That is Riley Green, Damn Good Day to Leave. Avery LeBlanc here with you as the Vanier Vikings football program is calling on the community for support as it raises funds ahead of this coming season. Rising equipment costs are driving the push, with the team launching a new fundraiser featuring cookie dough and jerky sales, says head coach Luke Tkachuk.
1: One helmet is $600, right? So with the cost of everything going up, fundraising's kind of at an all-time importance. So
0: 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More details on how you can get yours are at discovermoosejaw.com.

0: 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And after that, a top five song here in Moose Jaw. Stick around to find out what song it is.
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8: A special weather statement has been issued for Moose Jaw and area as heavy winds and lots of rain is expected tomorrow into Friday. Today, mainly sunny with 20K northwest winds gusting to 40 and a high of 24. Clouds tonight with some 20K northwest winds and a low of 7. And more sunshine tomorrow at a high of 28 degrees with 30K south winds. 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

0: Zach McPhee, who knew, here on Country 100. My name's Avery LeBlanc. You are listening to the afternoon show brought to you by Ashdowns Furniture and Interiors. One of the latest ways you can win with Country 100 and Discover Moose Jaw is 25K payday. Here's how it works. All you got to do is listen in each and every morning for the higher or lower game. And yesterday's winner was Darwin.
1: All right, so here we go. 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
0: Congratulations to Darwin, as he is now qualified for a chance to win his share of $25,000 from participating businesses for 25K payday. 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And the winners will be announced at 8:05 on Monday, June 8th, right here on Country 100. 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
1: A few clouds with some wind at a low of 7 degrees tonight. In the DiscoverMooseJaw.com newsroom, I'm J.D. Houghton. During question period yesterday, Premier Scott Moe defended his government's energy strategy and pushed back against the opposition NDP's recent criticism of the multi-billion dollar investments plan for infrastructure upkeep.
2: Providing affordable, reliable power today and into the future, Mr. Speaker, should not be a political issue. And what we see are the members opposite after a very challenging week or two, Mr. Speaker, where they have members running from their caucus and making accusations, politicizing something that is not political in nature.
1: Moe says the plan is designed to support economic growth while moving towards a nuclear energy future. Do you have the itch to volunteer and help clean up the Waccamaw Valley? The Waccamaw Valley Authority has just the event for you, as its annual park cleanup day is scheduled for Sunday, May 24th. General Manager Donna McCory Bai said the event helps prepare the park for several projects and events planned for the summer months.
3: We are planning to really hit the park hard this year. A lot of that has to do with collecting the garbage, the deadfall, maybe doing some pruning of the trees and whatnot. We have a fundraiser coming up in September, and we just want to make the park look really spectacular for this fundraising event.
1: The cleanup will run from 10 a.m. to 1 p.m. with lunch provided at noon. Volunteers are asked to meet at Kiwanis Park in Waccamaw Valley. Peacock Collegiate is hoping to bring a historical school care car back to life with help from the community during its upcoming Show and Shine. The event runs on May 20th from 4 p.m. until 7 p.m. with proceeds supporting restoration work on the former Peacock Firebird race car. Vice Principal Brad Rays says the vehicle has a long history tied to Moose Jaw.
4: It's a piece of Moose Jaw history. There's a lot of alumni that have a lot of fond memories of working on that car and racing that car at the Saskatoon racetrack.
1: The event is free to attend with raffles, hot dogs, and drinks available during the evening. And workers represented by the Public Service Alliance of Canada are on strike at CFB 15 Wing Moose Jaw after contract negotiations with Sodexo broke down. The strike involves 35 employees represented by the Union of National Defense Employees Local 40807, including cooks, maintenance staff, and general support workers employed through Sodexo at the base. According to the PSAC, Prairie's negotiations has been going on for the past year. The union says workers went on strike following failed conciliation efforts and what it describes as the employer's refusal to offer fair wages and benefits. PSAC Prairies is calling on Sodexo to return to the bargaining table with what it describes as a fair agreement. Union members are currently picketing outside 15 Wing Moose Jaw.
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1: Central Collegiate's Micah Salito-Porter and Tara Goyen are back-to-back provincial mixed double badminton champions, capping off a dominant final season. The Cyclones duo went undefeated through districts, regionals, and provincials, finishing with a convincing win in the gold medal match. Salito-Porter says defending the title under pressure made the moment even more rewarding.
5: I was just glad that we could keep our title again and all the pressure's off, because when we were playing, everyone's eyes were on us since we were one of the last games, so when we won, it was pretty thrilling.
1: The duo won in two straight sets in the gold medal game, 21-11 and 21-8. The Western Canadian Baseball League season begins 2 weeks from Thursday, and the Moose Jaw Miller Express are still looking for host families. You can find details and contact information if you click the link on today's sports roundup on discovermoosejaw.com. The Miller Express start their season on Thursday, May 28th in Swift Current with their home opener the next night against the Regina Red Sox at Roswells Park. The Western Hockey League's championship series between the Prince Albert Raiders and Everett Silvertips continues tonight. Puck drop is 7:30 up in PA. The Montreal Canadiens will look for their third win in a row tonight as they welcome Buffalo in Game 4. Montreal currently leads that series 2-1. Elsewhere, the Ducks and Golden Knights face off in Game 5 of their series. And the Blue Jays look to bounce back tonight against the Rays. We want your local sports scores and stories. 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
1: Special weather statement is in effect for Moose Jaw areas. Heavy winds and lots of rain are expected over the next few days. A few clouds tonight with 20K northwest winds and a low of 7. Tomorrow, mainly sunny, south winds at 30 and a high of 28. Periods of rain on Thursday with some wind and a high of 18. Sunny and 15 degrees on Friday. And to kick off your long weekend, sunny and 13 on Saturday. Find the full forecast at discovermoosejaw.com and stream the radio anywhere and anytime from the Discover Moose Jaw app.
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0: ever.
1: Aaron Goodvin said no redneck ever here on the Ash Downs Furniture and Interiors afternoon show. Avery LeBlanc here with you in this 4 o'clock hour as Farmer Appreciation is back for this seeding season. 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

0: Luke Combs, Sleepless in a Hotel Room on Country 100. My name's Avery LeBlanc with the biggest stars and the best country music for your Tuesday afternoon. 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
16: A special weather statement is in effect for Moose Jaw and areas. Heavy winds and lots of rain are expected over the next few days. Some cloud coverage tonight. Northwest winds at 20 and a low of 7. Tomorrow mainly sunny. Some winds out of the south at 30 and a high of 28. And on Thursday you can expect rain, wind, and a high of 18. 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

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I'm Avery LeBlanc. Shout out to the nurses here on National Nurses Week. We thank you for all that you do and all the hard work you put in. Here's Chris Buckband.

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Post Malone, Morgan Wallen, I Had Some Help here on Country 100. Avery LeBlanc joining you here. And if you're looking for something completely different to do this summer, check out this on the Seymour Canada online auction at discovermoosejaw.com. 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
6: A special weather statement is in effect for Moose Jaw and area as heavy winds and lots of rain are expected over the next few days. Clouds tonight with some 20K northwest winds and a low of 7. More sunshine tomorrow at a high of 28 degrees with 30K south winds. And for Thursday, rain, wind, and a high of 18. 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

0: Never Not Care here on the Country 100 Afternoon Show, brought to you by Ashdown's Furniture and Interiors. Avery LeBlanc here with you as you are minutes away from heading home for this Tuesday and popping yourself on the couch to watch some playoff hockey.
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0: Coming up at 5 o'clock, the LBBD Auto Body Canadians look to keep control of their series as they face the Tip Top Roofing Sabres in Game 4, with Montreal holding the edge heading into the night. Then, later at 7:30, things shift to Las Vegas for a pivotal Game 5, where the Canadian Tire Golden Knights meet the Pet Value Ducks, with that series all tied up, and the winner moving one step closer to advancing. 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
4: Farmers facing rising input costs are turning in record numbers to the Federal Cash Advance Program. Dave Gallant is Vice President of Finance and the Advance Payment Program Operations at the Canadian Canola Growers Association.
5: So the Cash Advance Program puts money in farmers' pockets for their inventory without them having to actually sell that inventory. 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
4: Applications are still being accepted, with funds going into producer bank accounts within a few days. 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

0: The Waccamaw Valley Authority has announced they will be hosting their annual park cleanup day on Sunday, May 24th, and are in need of volunteers to help out. Individuals, service groups, businesses, organizations, and sports teams are all encouraged to participate in the cleanup event. General Manager Donna McQuarrie-Bye says that she appreciates the passion many residents have for keeping the park clean and welcoming.
1: We're looking forward to it because we've got a lot of people passionate about the park. Yeah, they want to contribute in some way, and really bringing your time is the most valuable way to show your contribution to the park and that you care. So we appreciate all the volunteers that are coming out.
0: The cleanup will run from 10 a.m. to 1 p.m. with lunch being provided at noon. Volunteers are asked to meet at the Kiwanis Park in Waccamaw Valley. And Peacock Collegiate students are continuing work to restore a former school race car with another Show and Shine fundraiser this month. The May 20th event is aiming to help raise the remaining money needed to get the historical Firebird roadworthy again. Vice Principal Brad Rays says several local businesses have already stepped up to support the project.
2: Murray GM, SGI Salvage donated a new motor and transmission, and there's been lots of businesses that have been helping us out.
0: Vehicle registration is available online through the Peacock Collegiate website, although drivers can also register at the gates.
3: Now your Discover Moose Jaw Sports.
0: Central Collegiate's Tara Goyen and Micah Salito-Porter closed out their high school badminton careers with a second straight provincial mixed doubles championship. The pair controlled the tournament from start to finish, including a dominant 21-11 and 21-8 win in the final against Regina O'Neill. Goyen says meeting expectations as defending champions made the victory special.
4: Well, there's a lot of expectations because we were the provincial champ last year, and so we were also hoping that we could defend our title. After we did that and accomplished that, I felt really happy.
0: Moving forward for the grade 12 duo, Salito-Porter could compete for Team Saskatchewan at the Canada Games, while Goyen plans to continue playing at the university level. The Western Canadian Baseball League season begins 2 weeks from Thursday, and the Moose Jaw Miller Express are still looking for host families. You can find details and contact information if you click the link on today's sports roundup on discovermoosejaw.com. The Miller Express start their season on Thursday, May 28th in Swift Current with their home opener the next night against the Regina Red Sox at Ross Wells Park. The Western Hockey League's championship series between the Prince Albert Raiders and Everett Silvertips continues tonight. Puck drop is 7:30 up in PA. The Montreal Canadiens will look for their third win in a row tonight as they welcome Buffalo in Game 4. Montreal currently leads that series 2-1. Elsewhere, the Ducks and Golden Knights face off in Game 5 of their series. And the Blue Jays look to bounce back tonight against the Rays. We want your local sports scores and stories. 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
0: Special weather statement is in effect for Moose Jaw areas. Heavy winds and lots of rain are expected over the next few days. A few clouds tonight with 20K northwest winds and a low of 7. Tomorrow, mainly sunny, south winds at 30 and a high of 28. Periods of rain on Thursday with some wind and a high of 18. Sunny and 15 degrees on Friday. And to kick off your long weekend, sunny and 13 on Saturday. Find the full forecast at discovermoosejaw.com and stream the radio anywhere and anytime from the Discover Moose Jaw app.
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0: Ella Langley, Be Her, wrapping up the top five at five at number one here today. Number two, Tucker Wetmore, Brunette. Number three, Riley Green, Change My Mind. Number four, Jordan Davis, Turn This Truck Around. 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
15: A special weather statement is in effect for Moose Jaw areas. Heavy winds and lots of rain are expected over the next few days. Some cloud coverage tonight. Northwest winds at 20 and a low of 7. Tomorrow, mainly sunny. Some winds out of the south at 30 and a high of 28. And on Thursday, you can expect rain, wind, and a high of 18. 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
1: Thomas Rhett, Beautiful as You on Country 100. 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
4: A special weather statement is in effect for Moose Jaw and area as heavy winds and lots of rain are expected over the next few days. Clouds tonight with some 20K northwest winds and a low of 7. More sunshine tomorrow at a high of 28 degrees with 30K south winds. And for Thursday, rain, wind, and a high of 18. 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

0: Nate Eagleson, Jake Worthington, Do It Anyway, as we wrap up the Ashdowns Furniture and Interiors Afternoon Show on this Tuesday. Avery LeBlanc here with you one last time as a reminder to bid, buy, and save on the Seymour Canada online auction wrapping up tomorrow. So if you have some items that you really want to make sure that you take home tomorrow, make sure you get those last-minute bids in before bed tonight and triple-check them if you can tomorrow to make sure they are yours before they expire. As tonight, we are looking at a low of 7 degrees with winds getting up to 40 kilometers per hour. And tomorrow, winds increasing up to 70 kilometers per hour with a high of 28 before a little bit of rain on Thursday with a high of 17. Check out the latest weather forecast at discovermoosejaw.com. Take care. 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And you'll hear from me again tomorrow right here on Country 100.
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